Music in 3/4 time by Peter Tchaikovsky, who loved writing waltzes. That one from Eugene Onyegin, played by the Cincinnati Pops Orchestra, Eric Kunzel conducting. Cellist Yo-Yo Ma is ahead next here on the Classical Happy Hour with music by a great cellist of Mozart's time. 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Well, if you have a cat, you can nominate your furry feline friend to be KBOX Cat of the Month. Our September honoree is Mel B., a classical music-loving farm cat who spends her days with the chickens, and they all listen to KBOX 24/7. You can see a picture of Mel B. on KBOX Facebook page, and while you're there, you can nominate your cat to be the next KBOX Cat of the Month. Right now, the Cello Concerto No. 7 by Luigi Boccherini. Here's the Amsterdam Baroque Orchestra with cellist Yo-Yo Ma on 89.5.

Cellist Yo-Yo Ma with Tom Koopman and the Amsterdam Baroque Orchestra. That was the Cello Concerto No. 7 by Luigi Boccherini. We've got music by a pioneer in exploring the riches of early music coming up next. 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The Persian Room on Scottsdale Road north of Bell. 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How well do you know the Grand Canyon State? Well, our A to Z quiz will test your knowledge of all things Arizona. One of this week's questions is, where in Arizona was the John Wayne Western McClintock filmed? Five questions each Monday through Thursday at play.kbach.org. Here's a suite of keyboard works and songs by five composers from the English Renaissance, arranged for small orchestra by Sir Granville Bantock and performed here by the Slovak State Philharmonic on 89.5 KBOC.

arrangements of pieces by English Renaissance composers Orlando Gibbons, John Dowland, John Bull, Giles Farnaby, and William Byrd. That was the Old English Suite by Granville Bantock. The Slovak State Philharmonic was conducted by Adrian Leeper. On the way next, music from the Baroque, courtesy of violinist Nigel Kennedy and oboist Albrecht Meyer. KBOC is supported by the Arizona Lottery, celebrating 45 years of giving back to Arizona. Arizona Lottery has contributed almost $6 billion to local programs and organizations since 1981. ArizonaLottery.com. I'm Greg Kostrava. Thanks so much for tuning into the Classical Happy Hour on this Wednesday. Right now, the Concerto for Violin and Oboe by Antonio Vivaldi. Nigel Kennedy and Albrecht Meyer join the Berlin Philharmonic on 89.5 Classical KBOC.

Music of Antonio Vivaldi here on 89.5 KBOC, a concerto for violin and oboe. The violinist was Nigel Kennedy, the oboist Albrecht Meyer, and they joined the Berlin Philharmonic. The overture to an opera credited with establishing a truly Czech operatic genre is on the way next. 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Griebel in their Mesa branch. Moores & Cabot, a national wealth management firm that's over 130 years old, is a member of the New York Stock Exchange, FINRA, and SIPC. There's a new recording of some short duets by Béla Bartók based on folk songs and dances, featuring violinist Alexandra Prusel and violist Antoine Thomastiet. KBOC's Michael Kalin talked with both musicians on our podcast First Take, and you can hear that conversation right now. 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It's at firsttake.kbok.org. Set in a village in the Czech countryside, Bedřich Smetana's comic opera The Bartered Bride makes considerable use of traditional Bohemian dance forms, such as the polka and furiant. Here are three dances from The Bartered Bride, played by the Cleveland Orchestra on KBOC.

0: A classic recording by George Sell and the Cleveland Orchestra of three dances from Bedřich Smetana's opera, The Bartered Bride. We've got a symphony by Franz Xaver Richter coming up next on the Classical Happy Hour. He was a central figure in the so-called Mannheim School of the mid-18th century. This is member-supported 89.5 KBOK, KBAQ Phoenix and HD, a service of the Maricopa Community Colleges and Arizona State University. I'm Greg Kustraba. Thanks so much for tuning in on this Wednesday afternoon. The ASU All Saints Catholic Newman Center begins its inaugural organ recital series this Friday, and I talked with Jason Phillips, who kicks off that series by performing on the center's newly installed Paragallo pipe organ. 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It's at heartofthearts.kbok.org.
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A symphony in D by Franz Cassava Richter from a set of symphonies published in Paris in 1743. We heard the Southwest German Chamber Orchestra conducted by Johannes Moises. A serenade inspired by Music of the Spheres from Shakespeare's Merchant of Venice is coming up next. 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In 1938, on the 50th anniversary of conductor Henry Wood's first concert, Ralph Vaughan Williams created this work to pay tribute. It's the Serenade to Music. We'll hear the London Philharmonic Orchestra on the Classical Happy Hour.

beautiful music for your commute home on this Wednesday edition of the Classical Happy Hour. That was the Serenade to Music by Ray Vaughan Williams. The London Philharmonic Orchestra was conducted by Vernon Handley. A Baroque Moment, courtesy of Arcangelo Corelli, is coming up next. KBOC is supported by the Arizona Lottery, celebrating 45 years of giving back to Arizona. Arizona Lottery has contributed almost $6 billion to local programs and organizations since 1981. ArizonaLottery.com. You can stay on top of what's happening here at KBOC. We're on Facebook and Instagram, and of course, we're at KBOC.org. Right now, the large concerto, the Concerto Grosso No. 2 by Arcangelo Corelli. Here's Cantilena on 89.5.

The Concerto Grosso No. 2 by Arcangelo Corelli from a set of large concertos published in 1714 that had tremendous influence on Handel and other German and English Baroque composers. The group Cantilena there was conducted by Adrian Shepherd. I'm Greg Kostraba. Thanks so much for tuning into the Classical Happy Hour here on 89.5. On the way next, some wonderful music by the poet of the piano. 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Here are some variations by Frédéric Chopin on a tune that you may be whistling all the way home and all the way through dinner, perhaps. These are the variations on Mozart's tune La Ci Darem La Mano. The pianist is Eric Zuber on KBOX.

Some brilliant variations by a young Frédéric Chopin on the tune La Cidadem La Motto from Mozart's opera Don Giovanni. We hear the pianist, Eric Zuber. Classical Happy Hour concludes next with music of Abbe Vogler, and then Duart Martin is along with Evening Classics. Sakra Kustrava, thanks so much for joining me for the Classical Happy Hour this evening. I'll be back tomorrow afternoon at 2 and hope you can tune in then. KBOC is supported by the Arizona Game and Fish Department, the state agency using science-based management to maintain sustainable species populations and mitigate human-wildlife conflicts. Details at azgfd.gov/science. 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

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Good evening, I'm your host, Stuart Martin. I hope you've been having a nice day today so far. Tonight, the son of a mariachi musician comes up with what's considered to be the unofficial second national anthem in Mexico. You'll hear it tonight, plus a composer with a congenital hip disorder who couldn't even walk until he was 4 years old writes the ultimate dance music. But we begin at the theatre. Rossini's opera Semiramide takes us way back to 2000 BC and the myth of an ancient queen of Babylon. It had stage sets of the fabled Hanging Gardens of Babylon and a plot that includes mistaken romance, stopping just short of incest, poisoning, ghosts, and accidental death. All of it complicated to follow, but Rossini's music was the star, and in this overture you can hear some of the highlights ahead.

0: The overture to Rossini's opera Semiramide, the Prague Sinfonia Orchestra, conducted by Christian Bender. Up in just a moment, an orchestra dedicated to early historical instruments and performance practice of Baroque era. In fact, they even practice in a beautiful Baroque palace, surrounded by acres of parkland and even a lake. We'll hear the Altberg Ensemble coming up in just a minute or so. KBOC is supported by the Arizona Lottery, celebrating 45 years of giving back to Arizona. Arizona Lottery has contributed almost $6 billion to local programs and organizations since 1981. 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
1: Max Steiner is known as the father of film music. He wrote scores for some of Hollywood's earliest and biggest movies, King Kong, Casablanca, Gone with the Wind, and The Treasure of the Sierra Madre. We're honoring Max Steiner on the next Real Music, Saturday evening at 6 on KBOC.

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Arturo Marquez was born in Mexico in 1950. His dad was in a mariachi band, and his grandfather had played Mexican folk music. Jazz exposure was also a given in Arturo Marquez's musical family. He began composing as a teenager and went to music school in Mexico, and then some further studies in Paris, a Fulbright scholarship, and a master's degree in California at the Institute for the Arts. But he achieved international fame in 1994 with this orchestral danzone, considered to be an unofficial second national anthem in Mexico.

The Philharmonic Orchestra of the Americas, conducted by Alondra de la Parra, playing the Danzón No. 2 by Arturo Márquez. KBOC is everywhere you are. We're at 89.5 in the Valley, streaming at kbok.org. 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

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Carl Maria von Weber, like Mozart, suffered from ill health throughout his childhood. He never lived to see his 40th birthday either. Weber was born with a congenital hip disorder. He couldn't walk until he was 4 years old, and he spent so much time traveling for work that he contracted tuberculosis, and he died in London less than 2 months after his own son had died. Weber was still just 39 years old. We remember him for one of his operas, the Der Freischütz, but also for this, An Invitation to the Dance, which not only has the dance itself, but it's preceded by a courtly invitation to the dancer and then leading the dancer back to their seat.

The Invitation to the Dance by Weber, the Berlin Philharmonic, conducted by Herbert von Karajan. KPOC is supported by ASU Gamage and Phantom of the Opera. Cameron McIntosh presents Andrew Lloyd Webber's Broadway musical, coming to Tempe September the 16th through October the 4th. Ticket information at asugamage.com.

A concerto in A minor by Alessandro Scarlatti, played by La Tempesta di Mare. Baroque music on the program of an organ recital coming up on Friday night this week. Music by Bach on the program. The recital is at 7 o'clock on Friday night at the ASU All Saints Catholic Newman Center. And we have an interview with the organist for that. KBOC's Greg Kustraba interviewed Jason Phillips, whose own work is also on the program. And that interview is the latest episode of Heart of the Arts. 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

Puccini's Chrysanthemums with the Brodsky Quartet. We know Puccini today mostly for his operas, but that little chamber music piece was an elegy for a friend who died. Chrysanthemums in Italy, as they are in China, are often emblems, symbols of the departed. Well, on Sunday afternoon, you can hear short chamber music recital at the Phoenix Art Museum. A string quartet from Phoenix Symphony will be playing 2 o'clock Sunday. The Phoenix Art Museum is at Central and McDowell. And you can check out our website. We have a calendar listing of events at kbark.org. Mozart's dad thought Mozart was so good at playing the violin, he should have been a professional instead of dabbling around with composing. But Mozart's heart was in composing. Here, a violin concerto of his that shows you just how good a violinist he was is played by Maxim Vengerov and the Verbier Festival Chamber Orchestra in Switzerland.

Mozart's Violin Concerto No. 2, soloist Maxim Vengerov with the Verbier Festival Chamber Orchestra. K-Box, a first take, looks at new classical recordings, and we have one with Bartok's duets for two violins based on folk songs and dances. It's being put out by Alexandra Prusil and violist Antoine Tamestit. K-Box Michael Keelan interviewed them for First Take. 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George Ionescu was a very talented youngster. He had seven siblings, but they'd all died before he was born. So his parents, you can imagine, were very protective of George. His musical talent was noticed early on. He was a child prodigy, and the Vienna Conservatory had a rule that you needed to be at least 14 to study there. But guess what? Ionescu was allowed in as a seven-year-old. We have one of his most famous compositions, the Romanian Rhapsody No. 1 for you next, which he composed as a rather homesick little fish in a big pond in Fantasiaque Paris.

The Romanian Rhapsody, number one by Enescu. It was so popular, he had to go and write another one as well. The Vienna Philharmonic Orchestra, conducted by Andres Nelsons. Hope that gave you the pep up that you need, sort of midweek and mid-evening here at KBARC. We've got lots of great music still ahead for you. 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

The Overture to the Fairy Prince by Thomas Arne, the Capella Savaria, conducted by Mary Terry Smith. 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Jakob Kleinknecht was a contemporary of Haydn's. He came from a musical family, and he saw to it that his own son carried on in the family business. Kleinknecht, as well as being composer, was a flutist, but this is a concerto for lute.

A lute concerto in C major by Kleinknecht, Il Pomodoro with soloist Miguel Rincon. KBARC is supported by the Burton Family Foundation, supporting programs that advance early childhood education and create pathways for lifelong learning. 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The Italian conductor Gianandrea Noseda was born in 1964, but he didn't even study conducting until he was nearly 30. Turned out he was a natural, and he won his first competition in Spain, which got him headhunted by orchestras, including in London. The oldest symphony orchestra in London is the LSO, the London Symphony Orchestra. They're self-governing, which means that they get to invite whoever they want to conduct them. And you've heard them if you've watched any Star Wars films, by the way. The London Symphony Orchestra has recorded more than 200 soundtracks. Here, the team play the Pictures at an Exhibition by Mussorgsky.

Mussorgsky's Pictures at an Exhibition, arranged by Ravel and played by the London Symphony Orchestra, conducted by Gianandrea Noseda. Classical music you can refresh and recharge here on 89.5 KBARC and on the KBARC mobile app, as well as on your smart speaker. If your vehicle is closing in on its last finale, you can donate it to KBARC and we'll use the proceeds to ensure that classical lives on in the valley. 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Cristobal de Morales was a Spanish composer during the first half of the 16th century. He worked for a time in Rome, where his singing caught the attention of the Pope, who thought it was the best. But Morales was homesick for Spain, and he ended up packing it in at the Vatican and Rome and returned to Spain.

The Spem in Allium, set by Cristobal de Morales and sung by the Brabant Ensemble, led by Stephen Rice. The voices of our own North Valley Chorale can be heard in concert this coming weekend. They'll be singing along with the North Valley Symphony Orchestra. Foray's Requiem is on the program. That's Sunday afternoon at 3 o'clock. The matinee is at First United Methodist Church on Central, just south of Bethany Home Road.

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Beethoven's Variations on By Manon from Mozart's opera The Magic Flute, cellist Robert Demain with Peter Takacs at the piano. Stay on top of what's happening at KBARC. 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And this is member-supported KBARC, KBAQ Phoenix and HD, a service of Rio Salado College and Arizona State University, also on the web at kbarc.org. You ready for a nice, long, romantic symphony? I got the Symphony No. 8 by Dvorak. He conducted the first performance back in 1890. It was Groundhog Day, and he'd actually written it on summer vacation the previous year. Dvorak was inspired by Czech folk music and even the sound of birdsong that he could hear from his window. He had a summer place at the edge of the forest, and Beethoven had done a pastoral impression, including a summer thunderstorm. Dvorak does too, right in the middle of this symphony.

Dvorak's Symphony No. 8, Gustavo Dudamel, conducted the Los Angeles Philharmonic in a recording that was nominated for a Grammy back in 2023. We're going to be a little more peaceful with our next choice. By the way, an organ recital coming up on Sunday afternoon has music by romantic composers Charles-Marie Vidor and César Franck on the program. It starts at 3 o'clock on Sunday, the organ recital at the Pinnacle Presbyterian Church up on Pima Road at Happy Valley Road.

pianist John O'Connor with a beautiful, peaceful nocturne by John Field. That was the Nocturne number 6. KBOK's mobile app is 3 stations in one now. 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It's at kbok.org. While we do that, we'll enjoy Bach's first orchestral suite, which he based on French dance moves, which were very popular in Germany during his lifetime. He starts with a running dance or a courant after an overture, and then the dancers do little steps, kind of forwards and backwards, a bit like dribbling a football. We have a gavotte after that, which originated as a folk dance in the French Alps, and then a forlan, which originated in Venice, a graceful minuet, a laid-back bourré, which you can still see danced at folk festivals in central France, and a final upbeat passe-pied.

Bach's Orchestral Suite No. 1, Jean Lemon, conducted Tafelmusik Baroque Orchestra. I'm your host, Duart Martin. I hope you have a wonderful rest of the evening. Michael Keelan standing by with your midnight snack. He'll have that for you in about 5 minutes.

The violinist Midori with the Valse Scherzo of Tchaikovsky with the London Symphony and Leonard Slatkin. Good evening, I'm Michael Keelan, and I'll have your midnight snack next. This is member-supported KBOC, KBAQ Phoenix and HD, a service of Arizona State University and Rio Salado College. 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This week, it's the Phoenix Chorale in African and Asian folk music and some contemporary pieces, too. That's Saturday at 7 on Arizona Encore.

The Ambrosian Opera Chorus with the Philharmonia Orchestra and Giuseppe Sinopoli in The Humming Chorus from Madama Butterfly by Puccini. Some Scottish music next by way of Max Bruch, the German composer, next on K-Bach. Every Saturday evening at 6, enjoy themes from your favorite movies on Real Music. This week, we're honoring Max Steiner, a pioneer of Hollywood film music. He wrote The Searchers, The Treasure of the Sierra Madre, and Now Voyager, among others. Listen Saturday at 6 for Real Music on K-Bach. The Scottish Fantasy, now by Max Bruch with violinist Rachel Barton Pine and the Scottish Chamber Orchestra.

Rachel Barton Pine, the violinist, with the Scottish Chamber Orchestra in a violin concerto known as The Scottish Fantasy by Max Brook. If you're looking for something to do, the Valley is full of creative arts groups with events happening. 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Here's the Symphony No. 6 by Franz Donsi with Howard Griffiths and the Orchestra of Italian Switzerland on 89.5.

The Orchestra of Italian Switzerland with Howard Griffiths conducting the Symphony No. 6 by Franz Donzi. I'm Michael Keelan, and this is member-supported KBOC, KBAQ Phoenix, and HD, a service of Arizona State University and Rio Salado College. Joshua Bell plays the violin next. How well do you know the Grand Canyon State? KBOC's A to Z quiz will test your knowledge of all things Arizona, like where in Arizona was the John Wayne comedy western McClintock filmed? It's a question this week. Try the A to Z quiz at play.kbok.org.

Joshua Bell, the violinist, with Michael Stern and the Academy of St. Martin in the Fields for an aria from Vincenzo Bellini's opera Norma, Costa Diva, on KBOK. You only have to switch two letters to go from Costa Diva to Katza Diva, though our September Cat of the Month here at KBOK seems to be pretty easygoing. That's Mel B., a classical music-loving farm cat. See a picture of Mel B. on KBOK's Facebook page, and while you're there, nominate your cat to be KBOK's next Cat of the Month. Here's the Ulster Orchestra with the First Wand of Youth Suite by Edward Elgar.

Bryden Thompson conducting the Wand of Youth Suite No. 1 by Elgar with the Ulster Orchestra on KBOK. One of a few masterpieces that Mozart wrote for the clarinet now, his clarinet quintet, involving four string players too. It's William R. Hudgens playing the clarinet with the Boston Symphony Chamber Players on 89.5.

The Boston Symphony Chamber Players and William R. Hudgens with the Clarinet Quintet by Mozart. This is member-supported KBOC, KBAQ Phoenix and HD, a service of Arizona State University and Rio Salado College. I'm Michael Keelan, and I have an all-French music hour for you now. It starts with the Complete Requiem by Gabriel Fauré with the St. Cecilia Orchestra and Choir, Myungwon Chung conducting, and the soloists are Cecilia Bartoli and Bryn Terfel on KBOC.

The music by which the composer Gabriel Fauré is perhaps best known is Requiem, Opus 48, with Daniele Rossi, the organist, Myungwon Chung leading the St. Cecilia Orchestra and Choir with soloists on K-Bach. That piece of music will be featured on September 13th in a concert of the North Valley Symphony and Chorale in commemoration of the 25th anniversary of 9/11. See more information at events.kbach.org.

A lovable Barker role from The Tales of Hoffman by Jacques Offenbach with the Berlin Philharmonic on Classical 89.5. One more piece in this all-French hour by François de Vienne, his first flute concerto with Patrick Galois and the Swedish Chamber Orchestra on KBOK.

Always very melodic music from François de Vienne, his D major flute concerto number 1 with Patrick Galois and the Swedish Chamber Orchestra. This is member-supported KBOC, KBAQ Phoenix and HD, a service of Arizona State University and Rio Salado College. 5 Miniatures next by Robert Schumann. They're pieces in a folk style with cellist Heinrich Schiff and pianist Gerhard Opitz.

The Opus 102 pieces by Robert Schumann for cello and piano. The pianist was Gerhard Opitz with Heinrich Schiff on K-Bach. Manfred Honeck takes the helm of the Pittsburgh Symphony next in the familiar Symphony No. 7 by Ludwig van Beethoven here on K-Bach.

the music director of the Pittsburgh Symphony, Manfred Honeck, leading the ensemble in the A Major Symphony, No. 7 by Ludwig van Beethoven. The most recent recording of that orchestra and conductor was from this summer, and it has Dvorak's New World Symphony and Carlos Simon's Four Black American Dances. 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

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Some wind music next by Dvorak. 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

David Schifrin with the Chamber Music Society of Lincoln Center and the Opus 44 Wind Serenade by Dvorak on KBOK. Michal O'Rourke is the pianist now with the first concerto for that instrument by John Field, the Irish virtuoso, the London Mozart Players under Matthias Baumert on KBOK.

Some pearly playing from pianist Michal O'Rourke and the First Piano Concerto by John Field. Matthias Baumert conducted the London Mozart Players on 89.5. 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

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This is KBAQ, Phoenix and HD, a service of Arizona State University and Rio Salado College. And good morning, I'm Matt Rogers. Welcome to Morning Classics. It is time for your first cup of classical, and it's a fun one today. Today is National TV Dinner Day, celebrated every year on September 10th to honor the history and the convenience of the classic prepackaged frozen meal. C.A. Swanson and Sons introduced the first official TV dinner back in 1953. As the story goes, the company had a massive surplus of leftover Thanksgiving turkeys, and an employee named Jerry Thomas got the idea to pack sliced turkey and sides into these compartmentalized trays. Remember the original ones that were in that foil packaging? I was always a little concerned about those as a kid because they got wicked hot. Well, the TV dinner was introduced in the 1950s, and if you were watching TV while you were having your TV dinner in the 1950s, you might have been watching Alfred Hitchcock Presents. And this is the theme music for it, your first cup of classical today, Charles Gounod's Funeral March of a Marionette.

Charles Gounod's Funeral March of a Marionette, the St. Louis Symphony performing, Leonard Slatkin conducting here on 89.5 KBOC. That is your first cup of classical today in honor of National TV Dinner Day. If music from the big screen is more your thing, make sure you tune in this Saturday evening at 6 for our film music series. This week, we're going to celebrate Max Steiner, one of the pioneers of Hollywood film music. He wrote some of cinema's earliest scores. He got 24 Oscar nominations in his career. And you'll hear themes from King Kong, Gone with the Wind, The Searchers, Adventures of Don Juan, and The Treasure of the Sierra Madre. Celebrating Max Steiner, Saturday evening at 6 here on KBOC.

Sinfonia Melodica by Telemann here on 89.5 KBOK. That was the Indianapolis Baroque Orchestra performing. Well, here at KBOK, we have a trivia quiz to test your knowledge of all things Arizona with questions like, where in Arizona was the John Wayne Western McClintock filmed? It's one of this week's questions, and you can try the A to Z quiz right now at play.kbok.org.

The Masquerade Waltz by Aram Khachaturian, that recording featuring James Galway playing the flute for the Royal Philharmonic Orchestra, Myung Won Chung conducting. And welcome to Morning Classics. I'm Matt Rogers. Music by Robert Schumann for you, a piece he wrote in 1849. And these were originally intended for clarinet and

piano, although Schumann indicated in the score that the clarinet part could be played with violin or cello, and that's what we're going to hear in this recording. Heinrich Schiff plays the cello, Gerhard Opitz plays the piano for Schumann's three fantasy pieces.

Gerhard Appitz playing piano, Heinrich Schiff the cello for three fantasy pieces by Robert Schumann here on 89.5 Classical KBOK. And welcome to Morning Classics. I'm Matt Rogers. Coming up at 6 o'clock, I've got your Dawn Chorus for this morning, which is a beautiful setting of Agnus Dei, or Lamb of God. That's coming up at 6 after the fifth of the six Paris symphonies by Haydn. This is the symphony number 86, played by the Heidelberg Symphony.

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Well, every morning at 6 o'clock, we enjoy a little music for the human voice, and today it is by Nilo Alcala, a Filipino-American composer. His setting of Agnus Dei, or Lamb of God.

The Philippine Madrigal Singers performing Agnus Dei, or Lamb of God, by the Filipino-American composer Nilo Alcala, here on 89.5 Classical KBOC. Hispanic Heritage Month begins on September 15th, and here at KBOC, we're going to be highlighting the contributions of Hispanic and Latin American composers and performers. 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Good morning.

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Concerto Italiano performing with Julian Martineau playing the mandolin. 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He didn't have time to finish this one before his passing, and so his friend, Alexander Glazunov, came behind him and finished it up for him. Seattle Symphony performing here, the Symphony No. 3 by Borodin, orchestrated by Alexander Glazunov.

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You are tuned in to Morning Classics here on K-Bach, and if you enjoy complete uninterrupted masterpieces like that symphony we just heard, make sure you catch the Morning Masterpiece with Linda Cassidy today at 9 o'clock. 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Got flute and clarinet in the spotlight here for music by Franz Danzy. This is his Concertante Opus 41.

member-supported classical K-Bach and music by Franz Danzi for your Thursday morning. A concertant for flute and clarinet, the Opus 41 with Sabina Meyer playing clarinet and James Galway playing the flute. Jörg Färber conducted the Württemberg Chamber Orchestra. You're tuned in to Morning Classics. I'm Matt Rogers. You probably know by now that here at K-Bach, we love cats. And if you have a cat, you can nominate your furry feline friend to be K-Bach's next Cat of the Month. Our September honoree is named Melby. Melby is a classical music-loving farm cat who spends her days with the chickens, and they all insist on listening to K-Bach 24/7. So whether Melby is lounging in the coop or watching over her flock, Melby is always enjoying the sounds of Mozart, Bach, and Beethoven. You can see a picture of Melby on K-Bach's Facebook page, and while you're there, be sure to nominate your cat to be K-Bach's next Cat of the Month. This is Benjamin Godard from his 12 Italian Scenes, the Tarantella played by the CSR Symphony Orchestra.

Andre Lenard conducting the CSR Symphony Orchestra in the Tarantella from 12 Italian Scenes by Benjamin Godard here on Classical KBOK. Well, I hope you're doing okay this morning. Thanks for starting your day with Classical KBOK. 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All right, time for your Breakfast Baroque for this morning, and today it's by Anna Bone, an Italian composer and singer from the late Baroque, early classical periods. She was born in 1738. This is her Keyboard Sonata No. 5, Sarah Cahill playing the piano for music by Anna Bone.

Your Breakfast Baroque for this morning here on KBOC by Anna Bone. That was her Keyboard Sonata No. 5, played by Sarah Cahill. Well, we're getting near the weekend, so good time to remind you that if you enjoy Breakfast Baroque, there is Sunday Baroque every Sunday morning from 6 to 10. 4 hours of music by Bach and Telemann and Handel and all their friends from that time period. 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

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That was his fantasy waltz or valse fantaisie. 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This is hands down my favorite piece by Czech composer Josef Suk. It's his Fantastic Scherzo, and it is fantastic. This is the Buffalo Philharmonic performing on KBOC.

The Fantastic Scherzo by Joseph Suk. That was the Buffalo Philharmonic performing, Joanne Folletta conducting here on member-supported Classical KBOK. And good to have you tuned in this morning. How well would you say you know the Grand Canyon State? KBOK's A to Z quiz will test your knowledge of all things Arizona, like where in Arizona was the John Wayne Western McClintock filmed? 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We're going to hear a string quartet now by Venanzio Rauzzini. He was a composer around during Mozart's time. In fact, Mozart actually wrote a part for him in one of his operas. Rauzzini's String Quartet, Opus 2, No. 1, played by the Authentic Quartet.

That's the Authentic Quartet performing Venanzio Rautsini's String Quartet, Opus 2, Number 1, here on member-supported Classical KBOK. This is Morning Classics. I'm Matt Rogers. Linda Cassidy will be along at 9 o'clock this morning with your morning masterpiece for today. 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

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That was the San Diego Symphony with Yoav Talmy conducting. You're tuned in to Morning Classics here on KBAQ, Phoenix and HD. 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And we're on the web at kbach.org. 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And thank you very much. Music by Johann Nepomuk Hummel. He was born during the transition between classical and romantic eras, so you can often detect a bit of both in his music. This is the Trumpet Concerto in E-flat major by Hummel, played by Hogan Hardenberger and the Academy of St. Martin in the Fields.

Håkan Hardenberger playing the trumpet for the Academy of St. Martin in the Fields, Neville Mariner conducting the Trumpet Concerto in E-flat major by Johann Nepomuk Hummel. It's Morning Classics on KBOK, music to help get you up and get you going on this Thursday morning. I'm Matt Rogers. 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Music by Benjamin Britten, and it's a piece he wrote based on some tunes he had composed as a kid. It's called his Simple Symphony, and this is the Bournemouth Sinfonietta performing.

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Always thought that was a nice touch. The Bournemouth Sinfonietta performing, Richard Stuck conducting here on K-Bach. 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

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Stay tuned. Linda Cassidy is coming up at 9 o'clock. She's got your morning masterpiece for today. I'm Matt Rogers. I'll be back with you to pour your first cup of classical tomorrow morning at 5 o'clock. And I'm going to leave you with something joyous to carry you into this Thursday morning. This is the Joyous March by Emmanuel Chabrier. Have a great day.

89.5 classical K-Bach and music from Emmanuel Chabrier, Joyous March, Swiss Romande Orchestra led by Naima Yerby and Linda Cassidy. Just grateful to be sharing this Thursday with you. Coming up for a cabin fever reliever, we're not only keeping it stateside, we're keeping it within the state with music from Ferdy Grofe. I think you know which work I have coming your way. I'm really excited about it as well. And at noon, of course, listener favorites from your top 100 list. Let's get into our morning masterpiece performance featuring Midori and Christoph Eschenbach. This is the sort of famously unfinished work by Mozart, his Concerto for Violin, Piano, and Orchestra in D. It was intended to be a showcase for this fantastic violinist, Ignaz Franzl, who was the concertmaster of the Mannheim Orchestra at the time. Mozart was a big fan of his. Well, his plans had changed. The momentum for the piece dropped, and it was just sort of left by the wayside. Mozart's Concerto for Violin and Piano in D, arranged by Philip Wilby. This is Christoph Eschenbach and Midori with the North German Radio Symphony Orchestra. Christoph Eschenbach also conducts on 89.5 Classical K-Bach, KBAQ, Phoenix and HD, a service of the Maricopa Community Colleges, and Arizona State University.

0: 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From 1778 left unfinished. Mozart's Concerto for Violin and Piano in D, that arrangement there by Philip Wilby, performed by Midori, with Christoph Eschenbach on the piano and conducting the North German Radio Symphony Orchestra. David Russell performs music from Papa Bach, and we're going to enjoy the music of Samuel Coleridge Taylor this morning. I'm Linda Cassidy. 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
1: When musician Christoph Gluck met George Frederick Handel, he put Handel on the spot for having insulted him. Handel apologized and talked his way out of it, and the two men became friendly. You can hear a beloved dance by Christoph Gluck from his opera Orpheus and one of Handel's popular suites on Sunday Baroque this weekend. From 6 to 10 a.m. here on K-Bach.

some beautiful guitar work by David Russell, and the music of our namesake, music from Papa Bach this morning on K-Bach. We just heard the Toccata in E from Partita Number 6. 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Arizona Lottery has contributed almost $6 billion to local programs and organizations since 1981. 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Still to come this hour, we're going to hear a beautiful performance on the piano by Radu Lupu. And of course, our cabin fever reliever, as I mentioned, we're keeping it not only stateside, but here in the state. Kevin John Edusai conducts Chinique Orchestra. This is Samuel Coleridge Taylor's African Suite on Classical K-Bach.

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Samuel Coleridge Taylor's African Suite, Chineke Orchestra, led by Kevin John Edusai. I'm Linda Cassidy. 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Where in Arizona was the John Wayne Western McClintock filmed? 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The London Mozart Players, led by Matthias Bommert, here with music from Karl Stamitz. 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

89.5 Classical K-Bach, Carl Stamitz Symphony in C, Matthias Bommert conducting the London Mozart Players there. On the way, a little anniversary music from Sir Edward Elgar to his wife. 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The singer, songwriter, and guitarist recorded music has exceeded 1 billion streams. 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This music right here was intended as an anniversary gift to his wife, Alice, third anniversary, as a matter of fact. He also, at some point, dedicated it to a organ builder and amateur musician who was a big advocate for Elgar back when he was starting out, big encouragement behind Elgar. This is Elgar's Serenade for Strings in E Minor. This is the London Concertante to perform it on K-Bach.

0: The music of Sir Edward Elgar on 89.5 KBOC. His third wedding anniversary gift to his wife, Serenade for Strings in E Minor. That was the London Concertante. A little bit from Handel's Solomon, and we're going to hear music from Berzsik Smetana, not from Mavlost. 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

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Music from Handel's Solomon. That's the arrival of the Queen of Sheba, Jean Lamont, conducting Tafel Musik Baroque Orchestra. 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There's a great concert coming up tomorrow night. The ASU All Saints Catholic Newman Center begins its inaugural organ recital series tomorrow with Jason Phillips performing on the newly installed Perigallo pipe organ. And our own Greg Kostrava recently had a chat with Phillips. 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That's our destination today, by the way. We're off to the Grand Canyon for our cabin fever reliever, and it's coming up in just a couple of works right now. Let's enjoy this from Bergik Smetana, the composer who brought the world the Moldau. This is Sketchbook Exercises, Orchestral Exercises, if you will, performed by the Slovak Radio Symphony Orchestra. Robert Stankovsky conducts on Classical KBOC.

89.5 Classical K-Bach from the composer who brought the world Mavlast and the Moldau from it. That's Smetana, Berzhik Smetana's Sketchbook Exercises, Orchestral Exercises, reconstructed by Yaroslav Smolka. That was Robert Stankovsky conducting the Slovak Radio Symphony Orchestra. Our Cabin Fever Reliever is just on the other side of this beautiful Rhapsody in B minor by Brahms. Here's Radu Lupu on Classical K-Bach.

The Rhapsody in B minor by Johannes Brahms. That was Radu Lupu on the piano on 89.5 KBOK. Great to be with you this morning, as always. I'm Linda Cassidy. Hope the summer has been wonderful to you. We are slowly but surely easing ourselves into autumn. And before you know it, it'll be time for the holidays. And make sure you go ahead and download that KBOK mobile app, because holidays will be here before you know it. And how lovely to have your favorite classical holiday music with you wherever you go. 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All right, let's take off on our cabin fever reliever today. We are headed off to the Grand Canyon with the composer who orchestrated Gershwin's Rhapsody in Blue, American composer Ferdy Grofe. He took a little camping trip. A little 1916 camping trip to visit the Grand Canyon. Actually, it took a few. So what we're going to hear are five movements, all of them representing some moment on the trail. There's a movement called On the Trail. We're going to enjoy sunset. We'll start with sunrise. Then we'll get into Painted Desert, On the Trail, sunset. We're going to end with the cloudburst, a big dramatic finale. This is your Cabin Fever Reliever. 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

0: 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And the film itself, just fantastic shots of the Grand Canyon. 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

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Mexico City Woodwind Quintet coming up for your morning. A really wonderful performance. We're also going to get into some music from Arcangelo Corelli before we dive into some listener favorites coming up at noon with K-Bach's Most Wanted Hour. 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Here's the Mexico City Woodwind Quintet. This is the noon dance, Danza de Mediodía. Arturo Marquez is the composer on Classical K-Bach. Good morning.

89.5 Classical K-Bach. Mexico City Woodwind Quintet is who you just heard, with the noon dance, Danza de Mediodía, Arturo Marquez's music. 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You'll find it right there on the main page, and it will go back months. So, just make a note of that. Should you hear something interesting, mark the date and the time. I'm Linda Cassidy. Music from Arcangelo Corelli right now to take us up to KBOC's Most Wanted Hour. This is the group Cantilena, led by Adrian Shepherd. This is Corelli's Concerto Grosso No. 5 on KBOC.

89.5 Classical K-Bach from Arcangelo Corelli, Concerto Grosso No. 5. That was Cantilena led by Adrian Shepherd. 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Let's dive into some listener favorites on this Thursday. We'll start with, I think, something we could all use, a little Beethoven right now. Number 79 with your votes this year. This is Beethoven's Violin Concerto in D. Lisa Batishvili on the violin and conducting, German Chamber Philharmonic Bremen on 89.5 Classical KBOC. 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

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You voted that number 79 on this year's Most Wanted Top 100 list, Beethoven's Violin Concerto in D, Lisa Badishvili on the violin and conducting the German Chamber Philharmonic Bremen. Linda Cassidy, glad to be sharing the lunch hour with you. Probably you could use a little bit of lunch right now. Just a couple more favorites from your top 100 list. One of them coming from a soundtrack. Well, before it was even entered into a soundtrack, it was already a pretty big hit. Coming up next, something beautiful from ASU professor of collaborative piano, Miki Aoki. We're going to hear Miki Aoki perform the work that you voted number 23. 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Arizona Lottery has contributed almost $6 billion to local programs and organizations since 1981. ArizonaLottery.com. 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

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ASU professor of collaborative piano, Miki Aoki, performing Satie's Gymnopédie No. 3, Gymnopédie's No. 23 on your top 100 list. We're going to wrap up today's Most Wanted Hour with a work that was famously on Fantasia. But even before that, it was already a big hit for Paul Dukas. 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We'll wrap up today's Most Wanted Hour with number 83 on your top 100 list this year. It is the Sorcerer's Apprentice, music by Paul Dukas. 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

89.5 Classical K-Bach. Paul Dukas, The Sorcerer's Apprentice. You voted at number 83 on this year's Top 100, and that was the Cincinnati Symphony Orchestra led by Jesus Lopez Cobos. I'm Linda Cassidy. As always, thank you so much for letting us be a part of your day. As we move on through this afternoon together, Greg Straba will be stepping in at 2 o'clock. Monday through Friday, you can join Greg for a little soundtrack music. Count on it. The score at 4 is just a wonderful way to start wrapping up the day. And of course, he closes it out right along with you with the classical happy hour that starts at 5. Let's enjoy a little music from Papa Bach this afternoon. This is Orchestral Suite No. 2. Christopher Kruger on the flute with the Boston Baroque led by Martin Perlman on member-supported KBOC, KBAQ, Phoenix and HD. 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

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Guitarist Philip Hemmo, Arizona-based, based in Tucson, as a matter of fact. We're going to hear a performance from him a little bit later on this hour. A piano performance featuring Howard Shelley. 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Arizona Lottery has contributed almost $6 million to local programs and organizations since 1981. 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

89.5 Classical K-Box, some excellent paradiddles there at the end. Johann Halvorsen's Entry March of the Boyars. Naomi Irvie with the Bergen Philharmonic. Coming up next, we're going to hear music from the late 18th, mid-19th century Italian virtuoso guitarist, singer, composer. His name was Luigi Legnani. We're going to hear his music performed by Arizona guitarist Philip Hemmo next. 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

0: 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Johann Baptist Kramer's Piano Concerto No. 4 in C, performed by Howard Shelley on the piano, who also conducted the London Mozart Players. I'm Linda Cassidy. Looking forward to the weekend ahead. Make sure you join us for Real Music this Saturday night at 6 with Matt Rogers. We honor Max Steiner, one of the pioneers of Hollywood film music. You're going to hear his themes from King Kong, Gone with the Wind, Adventures of Don Juan, and so much more. 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Greg Kostraba is up next. I'll be back with you tomorrow morning at 9 o'clock. From Bach to Beethoven, the music you love can play on with your help. 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

Delightful music by Gabriel Pierney here on 89.5 K-Bonk. That was a pastoral played by the Galliard Ensemble. We've got music from a romantic opera based on medieval German folk tales coming up next here on 89.5. Agrek Kustraba, thanks for tuning in to member-supported KBOK on this Thursday afternoon. This is KBAQ Phoenix in HD, a service of Arizona State University and Rio Silbato College. How well do you know the Grand Canyon State? Well, KBOK's A to Z quiz will test your knowledge of all things Arizona, such as where in Arizona was the John Wayne Western McClintock filmed? It's one of this week's questions, and you can answer all five of them. At least try to answer all five of them Monday through Thursday. It's the A to Z quiz at play.kbok.org. In 1845, Richard Wagner wrote Tannhäuser, an opera based on first a song contest among minstrels at Wartburg Castle in 1207. Yes, 1207. And second, the legend of the medieval knight, poet, and minstrel Tannhäuser. From that opera, here's The Entrance of the Guests, played by the Houston Symphony on KBok.

The Entrance of the Guests, music from the opera Tannhäuser by Richard Wagner on 89.5 KBOC. Sergio Comisiono conducting the Houston Symphony Orchestra. We've got a trumpet concerto by a fine double bassist who is also a prolific composer. That's next here on 89.5. 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Johann Sperger was born 6 years before Mozart and was a prolific composer. He wrote at least 44 symphonies, plus choral music, piano music, and numerous instrumental concertos, including 18 for his instrument, the double bass. Well, he went awfully high on this trumpet concerto. We'll hear the Saxony Virtuosi with trumpeter Ludwig Guttler, music of Johannes Sperger on Classical KBOC.

A trumpet concerto from Mozart's time here on 89.5 KBOK by Johannes Sperger. We heard the Saxony Virtuosi led by Ludwig Guttler, who was also the trumpet soloist. On the way next, some buzzy music by Rafe Vaughan Williams. We'll give you a buzz without any caffeine this afternoon next here on 89.5. 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Right now, music of Rafe Vaughan Williams, who was asked to write incidental music for Aristophanes' play The Wasps. Here's the London Philharmonic on Classical KBOK.

The Overture to the Wasps by Ray Vaughan Williams here on 89.5 Classical K-Bach. The London Philharmonic Orchestra was conducted by Vernon Handley. On the way next, music by an 18th century traveling violin virtuoso who performed in London so often that a critic of the time said there was hardly a concert that didn't contain a violin solo by him. 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I'm Greg Kostraba. Thank you so much for tuning into Classical K-Bach on this Thursday afternoon. Always great to share this classical music with you. Born and raised in Florence, Italy, Francesco Maria Veracini also spent considerable time in many other major musical centers, including Venice, Dresden, and London. Here's his Overture No. 2, A Suite of Dances by Veracini, played by L'Arte dell'Arco on Classical K-Bach.

Overture No. 2 by Francesco Maria Veracini here on 89.5 KBOC, L'Arte del Arco, conducted by Federico Guglielmo. We've got some cheeky music about a medieval trickster coming up next here on 89.5. 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KBOK's First Take is your first take on the latest classical recordings. 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KBOK's Michael Keelan chatted with both musicians on First Take, and you can hear that conversation right now. 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Right now, the story of a charming rogue and his entertaining collection of tomfoolery, captured delightfully by Richard Strauss. This is the tone poem Tell Eulenspiegel's Merry Pranks, played by the Pittsburgh Symphony Orchestra on 89.5 KBOK.

cocktail, Eulenspiegel's Merry Pranks by Richard Strauss, Manfred Honeck conducting the Pittsburgh Symphony Orchestra on 89.5 Classical K-Pop. Good afternoon and happy Thursday. I'm Greg Kustraba. 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And while you're there, check out this weekend's suggestions. On the way in about an hour, music from the movies on the score at 4. Right now, 12 variations by Mozart on a tune that he knew as A vous dirai-je maman. Here's pianist Jan Lizetsky on 89.5. We know the tune is something else, actually several other things.

variations on a tune Mozart knew as A vous dirai-je, maman. We know it as what, the ABC song and Baba Black Sheep and many, many others. Jan Ležetský there at the keyboard on 89.5 Classical K-Pop. We get music affectionately evoking the elegance and sophistication of the Palm Court of the Plaza Hotel in New York City circa 1914 coming up next. 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Music from the movies ahead in about 45 minutes, and you'll be shocked, shocked to know what it is right now. It's Souvenirs by Samuel Barber. Here's the Atlanta Symphony Orchestra on 89.5.

In 1952, Samuel Barber was writing those piano duets to play with a friend, and, well, the co-founder of the New York City Ballet suggested that he orchestrate them for a ballet, and that was the result, called Souvenirs, the Atlanta Symphony Orchestra, Yoel Levy conducting. On the way next, the mandolin virtuoso Avi Avital and friends bring us music of Vivaldi. 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Right now, a trio sonata in C by Antonio Vivaldi. 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

Terrific musicians there. Mandolinist Avi Avital with harpsichordist Mahanis Fahani, lutenist Ophira Zakai, and cellist Patrick Sepek. That was a trio sonata in C by Antonio Vivaldi. On the way next, we've got music written for an event that brought us the Ferris wheel. 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Moores & Cabot, a national wealth management firm that's over 130 years old, is a member of the New York Stock Exchange, FINRA, and SEPIC. Coming up in about 10 minutes, we've got music from the movies on the score. At 4, we'll head back to 1942 for a timeless classic. Right now, music of Alexander Glazunov. In 1893, the Columbian Exhibition in Chicago, also known as the Chicago World's Fair, featured a lot of musicians, including Dvorak, Scott Joplin, and John Philip Sousa. They also commissioned music from various composers, and they commissioned this piece, Michael Alexander Glazunov. It's called The Triumphal March. Jan Denis Butt conducting the Royal Philharmonic Orchestra on Classical KBOC.

The Triumphal March by Alexander Glazunov, written for and commissioned by the Chicago World's Fair in 1893. We hear the Royal Philharmonic Orchestra, Yondeni Butt, conducting. Music from a 1942 film, coming up next here on 89.5 KBOC on The Score at 4. Greg Kostraba, thanks for tuning in on this Thursday afternoon. The work week is getting close to an end. We're going to help you get through the rest of this afternoon with some terrific music. 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Right now, a classic from Herman Hupfeld, As Time Goes By, music from the 1942 film Casablanca. John Williams arranged this music for violin and orchestra, and it's played here by the Boston Pops with violinist Itzhak Perlman on 89.5 KBOC. 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

0: bit you are shocked to hear that music on the score at 4. 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The violinist was Itzhak Perlman. On the way next, we've got a symphony by the father of the symphony here on 89.5. And coming up Saturday evening at 6, Matt Rogers brings you a whole hour of film music. 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
0: 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In the early 1780s, Joseph Haydn wrote 3 symphonies for a projected trip to London. Well, that trip didn't materialize, at least not for another decade. But here's the first of those 3 symphonies that he wrote back then, the Symphony No. 79, played by the Orpheus Chamber Orchestra on KBOC.

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We hear the Orpheus Chamber Orchestra. We have the best-known instrumental piece by a composer renowned for his choral music. That's next here on 89.5. 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Greg Kostraba, thanks for tuning in to Classical KBOC on this Thursday afternoon. We'll get you home in good spirits in the Classical Happy Hour in just over 30 minutes. Right now, music of John Rutter, who in 1979 was asked to write a piece to be paired with Bach's Brandenburg Concerto No. 5, the one that features flute and harpsichord. Well, the result, the Suite Antique, consists of six movements, ranging from a Bach-like aria to a Richard Rodgers-style waltz. Here is that Suite Antique by John Rutter. Flutist Duke Dobing and harpsichordist Wayne Marshall joining the City of London Sinfonia on KBOC.

flutist Duke Dobing, harpsichordist Wayne Marshall, and the City of London Sinfonia, conducted by John Rutter. Rutter's music there on 89.5 KBOC. We heard the Suite Antique. Legendary pianist Leon Fleischer brings us a keyboard sonata by Domenico Scarlatti next. Then in about 15 minutes, music to get you home in good spirits on the Classical Happy Hour. 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John Meacham joins ASU President Michael Crow on September 30th. 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

Keyboard Sonata in E by Domenico Scarlatti, one of his 555 single-movement keyboard sonatas. What a remarkable legacy. The pianist was Leon Fleischer. We've got a fun, frothy overture coming up next here on 89.5. 10 minutes from now, we'll get you home in good spirits on the Classical Happy Hour. 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KBOX Michael Keelan chatted recently with violinist Alexandra Prusel and violist Antoine Thomasteed about their new album of short duets based on folk songs and dances of music by Béla Bartók. 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